0: you want to meet.
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0: But it's fucked up what they do.
1: I know this world

Okay, it's dark and gray. It's fall. You're listening to NTS. This is The Early Bird Show with Pam. Today's Thursday, the 15th of October. We've been listening to songs for Train Crossing by Bird Feeders. And we're in for a little less than 2 hours now, until 9. Hope you're doing good.

0: playing extremely gentle music this morning. This is electronica, down tempo, whatever. It's by a band called Prem. I don't know how to tell is the name of the song. I think it's late 90s, actually. Inept is the name of the album. Hope you're doing good. It's still early, isn't it? It's 8:25 in France, but in the UK it's 7:25. Yeah. But that's the concept of the show. The early bird show. It's for the people who get up early.
1: Before the crisis, I was a singer.
2: I mean, I was someone whose days arranged themselves into melodies, you know? The way objects lined up on a windowsill. The way certain names rhymed with certain hours. The way silence waited between reminders from a calendar. I low-key sang in habits. How I answered messages at 9 a.m. and made tea at 9:23.
3: How I walked the same route past the same three trees, each with its own register, low, middle, high.
1: I think I had mistaken this for
2: There was like soft nudges. Drink water, rest your voice, be gentle with the booze. It was the way the days arranged themselves around performance and measurements, and the expectation that something in me was always on its way into the world. But I guess time just happened. Luckily, the word thinned out in my mouth.
1: Like chewing gum after the sweetness is gone, you know? The quiet logic of a roach life. I mean this literally
3: and not.
1: Literally as in the short radius of its needs.
2: Needs. Shadow. Chrome.
3: Crack.
2: Not in the sense of I'm still a human.
3: And I do not feel exhausted at all.
2: But I came to realize care is not the same as freedom.
1: Love and domination can share the same house, drink from the same cup. You learn this when your throat is sore. Like some mornings, my throat opened easily, and the air passed through like a clear thought. Other mornings, it felt like a locked room
3: somewhere deep inside my neck. Door swollen, hinges rusted.
1: But on those days, I would think of roaches. Put myself in its shoes, you know?
2: Well, knowing that my office still existed somewhere, climate controlled, leaf bright, ergonomic chairs, all that, bigger needs. The roach still exists. Or the cockroach very much like it at least, following its small itinerary across someone else's floor. And most importantly, I still existed. No longer sure what it meant to be a singer, but still carrying a throat, a soft corridor where air might pass. Become something more, or nothing at all.

I was crazy for moving to Tennessee. He said, what am I missing? What am I missing in New York? What am I missing in L.A.? There's nothing going on. I'm not missing nothing. Tennessee, I'm happy here. There's no fucking people I don't want to see. I have my nice neighbor, Terry. People say, oh, shit, you live in the middle of nowhere. Bro, you're not missing anything in the city. Being in the city is a fucking scam. They want you in little compartments. There's a big world out there. That's what they're trying to keep you in, a fucking prison. Cities are prisons. City, no good.

That were a couple of my favorite electronic, and I'm making quotation mark with my fingers, electronic releases of 2026. And there are many great releases. I started a list on my note app on my iPhone, and I already listed like probably 35 or something releases from 2026 that I care about. I don't know if they'll make it to the final top. We'll see that in December, but these two will probably. This one was Mutate, Life of Mu, M-U. That's the name of the release. The song was called No Answer Greater Than Silence, No Punishment greater than Forgiveness. And before that, it was Solicity, The Hills of Copenhagen. Excellent release by a very, very talented musician based in Copenhagen, indeed. Next, more electronic music. It's a vast world, electronic music world.

0: guess.
1: People are asking me in the chat, when is the next Raganés? That's the series of parties and events I'm doing in Paris. When is the next Raganés happening? It's not in 2027. It's actually tonight with a series of live by the likes of Chris Olsen, Red Star Steel, and Squeeb. Who I just played a song from their newest album called Erring. That's the song they just played. And that song was called GeoGuessr, named after the amazing browser game GeoGuessr. So yeah, that's tonight on Peniche Adelaide. I'll share the info on my Instagram. Well, I've already shared it. If you follow me on Instagram, you know where and when it's happening. But yeah, basically tonight, Peniche Adelaide in Paris, 19h. It's going to be really nice. I hope. I feel like it's going to be really nice.

I'm Going Back, Carole King. Amazing song, covered by the Yardbirds. Yes. But this was the original.

Never really listened to Scruti Politi. Kind of, I never really listened to like kind of seminal first wave of new wave artists, British new wave artists. But yeah, this song is nice. I think I read about it in Still in Dream. The Sweetest Girl, some early Scruti Politi. This is more up my street.

amazing live version of Down by the Water by PJ Harvey, played live almost exactly 19 years ago at New York City Beacon Theater on the 10th of October 2007.

Extremely lovely music, isn't it? By one of the three artists I'm programming tonight. That was Sam Cooper and Chris Olsen. Chris Olsen will be playing tonight at that event. Yeah, I'm over promoting it on the radio, but it's a tough economy, the literal gigs economy, like throwing gigs. Yeah, man, it's crazy. Shout out to all the promoters in Europe and in the rest of the world doing like indie DIY gigs. It's the most crazy project one can have, economically speaking. Yeah, it's insane. I think I just lost money for the 3 or 4 years I've been doing it. Sometimes I'm not losing money all the time, but sometimes I do get big loss. So yeah, that's why I need to promote it. So if you're in Paris, please come and join Penis Adelaide for Chris Olsen, Red Star Steel and Squeeb. It's gonna be really nice. Your money is gonna be spent in a good way if you do come and buy a ticket and a couple of beers. Basically by a paying young artist who are doing this crazy thing that is touring from the US to the EU. Touring only super DIY promoters parties. So yeah. Support your local scenes.

0: My subconscious is speaking through the choice of songs I make. And this one is saying to me, stay the fuck at home, don't go out. Just drink tea and hot cocoa and whatnot. But no, after the show I have to face the real world, go outside, do stuff all day long, etc. But this song, Cosmic Disco, classic, very rare, expensive record, etc. But a classic among diggers. It's Lee Garatoni, Child of Venus, from self-titled album. No, I don't remember the name of the album. But yeah, Lee Garatoni, excellent album. An old souvenir from my digger years, the 2010s. But it's just amazing. More cozy music by John and Beverly Martin, Sweet Honesty. 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

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Well, music for middle-aged. I'm in my middle-aged era today, this morning. This is John and Beverly Martin, Sweet Honesty, and we are not living this era of my life as comes inside my love. 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

0: Extremely sink see, but weirdly not very horny, Inside My Love by absolutely goated Mini Riperton. 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
1: Y'all hear that?
0: Lil B.
1: To the top. 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

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Different vibes, but equally cozy. Just Raymar Willam. Straight from Scotland.

squash with my ops. Nigga get hit with four niggas trying to rip through niggas top. Why you cuff that bitch a bop? 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Bullet chopper, sing a song, that bitch gon' make you hip a hop. Puff all inside my Sprite, purple Craig and Trissa Wop. 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It's your bitch and send her to your crib, that's how I got your drop. 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Basically I'm saying he get from a brand man, get him off. Stuff a dick inside my Glock, my brother say it's sex assault. I can shoot it bit from mid range, other three won't pass the ball. Country boy, throw a flat back on the Glock, whatchamacallit. That's your bitch, well I ain't know, she tryna get me out my draw. I snort inbox, out the inbox, so your nigga have withdrawals. I'ma get your hoe this perk dick after I get in her jaws. And your bitch mouth like a dentist, then I stay in like some golf. You lost stuff inside my dip, so nigga, we can't throw no pause. RT, I'm fully chopped, that bitch gon' clap round of applause. Got this nigga painted green, nigga keep tryna steal my sauce. Rev F in the red, the bees, this AMG, here he is off. If Troll get behind this bitch, he hit the gas and then get lost.

0: you over, pop Percocets, I'm barely soaked. 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
0: I ain't squashing with my ops. 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Full of chopper, sing a song, that bitch gonna make you hip a hop.
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2: 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Probably more Black British music now.

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0: got no ups in my ends. 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Cause they all know that I'm the next fade.
1: Okay. Show is coming to an end. For sure, it's 4 minutes to nine. I was actually warming up for Ruby Savage today, who's doing the breakfast show, apparently. Okay, time for me to sign off. Just like one little reminder that if you're in Paris today, I'm doing this event tonight. I'm going to send a link in the chat. But you can find it on my Instagram. It's A Night by Raganess, my collective, sort of featuring Squeeb live, Chris Olsen live. Both are from the US, touring in the DU for the first time ever, and followed by Red Star Steel from Belgium. So yeah, please turn on, come to the show tonight. Sorry, my phone's ringing. So yeah, I'll see you maybe tonight, and if not, I'll see you next Thursday. Thanks for tuning in, and speak soon. Much love.

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This is the NTS Breakfast Show with myself, Ruby Savage, here for the next 2 hours. Love will rise. Starting with this beautiful opus

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Sending big love to everybody tuned in. And stay locked, got loads of music of all sorts, bringing a little radiance to your start.

got a shout out. 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That's a first. There's been many nicknames. It's been Ruben, Rhubarb, my least favourite, Rubster. I'll take Rubenold. Rubenold Savageur. I like it. Sending big love to everybody battling Lurgies. And myself too. 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Can't shake it. They say rest helps. That's the hard part. Slowing down. 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

I suddenly go silent, I'm holding down a cough. So maybe not too much chat for me today, but I'll do my best.

This One Under Me, Neil Sessa covering Edu Lobo Zanzibar. This is the Dirty Mix. Moving into the brilliant Brandy Younger, who's featured on this project called Black is Beautiful Experience. The track's called Radiance. Big love to Sass, tuned in from Milan.

Good morning to everybody just joining. This is the NTS Breakfast Show with myself, Ruby Savage. That track, Winter Sunshine. Summoning loads of it. This next one, brand new, Lala Hathaway.

Beautiful, beautiful Lala Hathaway track called Can't Let Go from her new album Made in Chicago, which I believe is a tribute to her late and great dad, Donny Hathaway. Check it out, there's some absolutely stunning tracks on there. All right, on to another. Sending love to Private Joy. Glad the music is hitting the spot. Anybody missing any track IDs, they'll be up on NTS soon. Or become a member. You get live updates.

This one, Culture, track called Jalav Selassie I Cup. I love that second half where they're doing some kind of horse racing competition. And what are those names? Baldhead, Babylon. I love it. So funny. Moving on, Bob Marley, The Wailers, Rolling Stone.

Gotta send an extra shout out to Julia, who's producing today, sorting me out with exactly what I needed. Carrot, ginger, supercharged juice. Shout out Kappa Coffee. I can feel it biting in my throat. It's great.

This version of Toxic is by Aphrodite de la Cruz. It's the version, or the dub, actually. Came out a couple of years ago. And if you haven't heard the flute version of Toxic, get to YouTube and you'll have enjoyment.

Anyone who's been tuned into my shows before knows I like to switch it up. This one, shout out, another shout out to Private Joy. They were like, you need to watch this show called Widow's Bay. And a couple of episodes in, hilarious, ridiculous, mad scenes happened, and this song was playing.

Joy's Faison, track called Say You Love Me. Next one, Boogsy, Master Steel Panna, if that's a thing. This track's called Punk Party.

We're an hour into the show. An hour close to the weekend. Can we talk about the weekend on a Thursday? I think we should. What's happening? I'll be heading to Crystal Palace for Marcella's ice cream while it's still sort of warm. My throat's gonna love it. Probably shouldn't, but it's delicious. Shout out the Scoops. They do. Got just under an hour left on the show. It's Radiant Life, breakfast show. Myself, Ruby Savage. Big love to everyone tuned in, starting their day with me, with us. So far, so good.

this one, Malik Alston presents Painted Pictures Air. The track's called Butterfly. This next one, another lovely cover.

That was Roy Ayers with Don't You Worry About a Thing. What's next? Coffee Cream and Sugar. This track's called Dance My Way Into Your Life. Hey!

This next one is a special one to me. It's by an artist called Sonny Kublar. He's from Suriname, incredible jazz artist, and he made this music in the early 80s with his band Thalamus. It never got released until this year. You can find it on Bandcamp. And yeah, it's just really incredible. Aged really well. Shout out Stepping Into Tomorrow, Mo Writes, for getting this out to the world.

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You can find it on Bandcamp. Got another energy injection coming up. Kassav, this track, Zouk, La Seyselle, Medicament, Nous Ni.

the mighty Kassav. Next up, Chip E, Get On Up, taken from The Architects of House, 1984-88, Volume 1, Comp. 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

Whitney Houston right here for anyone who needs it, needs to hear it. Love Will Save the Day. This is the extended remix. It's brilliant.

I love Whitney so much. And this track, how can it not put you in a good mood, lift your energy? And if you weren't sure about Whitney before, I hope you are now.

This one, Ten City. The track's called Be Free. Sending everybody love. You're struggling and needed a little pick-me-up. I hope this is serving you well. We're in the last 15 minutes. Time's flown by. Stick around. We've got a new Space Ghost coming up. Maybe fit in another track by Cleo. Stay with me.

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I'm Ruby Savage. If you missed any track ideas, you can find them on the NTS website imminently. This track, Floating Soul, it's new album, whole album, Space Ghost dropped maybe like a week or two ago. It's great, obviously. Check it out.

This one under me, You, it's 2000 Black featuring Lady Alma, legendary Lady Alma. Got one, maybe two more songs before I hand over to Baby Sean. Stick around, you can find me on Instagram at Ruby Sound, so you know when I'll be on NTS next, or maybe you wanna come and check me out in the club for gigs. It will all be up on there. This next one landed in my inbox, I think yesterday or the day before. Alex Nutt sent it. It's a remix. It won't be released, but we got permission to share with you. Enjoy it.

All right, I'm going to be handing over soon to Baby Sean. They're here, so stay locked. I've got one more tune. Since I started the show with Marvin Gaye, I will also leave you with him. I'll catch you next time. Radiant Life on a Sunday, I believe, will be my show on from 10 till midday. Can't remember the exact date. Have a beautiful day. Thank you for locking in. Always a pleasure.

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Hope you're all having a lovely start to your day wherever you are listening from. It's quite a nice October day in London. Bit warm, bit grey, but very nice.

This one is an edit of a 1986 track called We Touch, originally by someone called Los Neto. The edit is by Brother Dan and it is self-described as Stadium Balearic, which made me laugh. And to start, we had a classic by Sandy called Suit

Last word. Was a really gorgeous one by Hamid El Sherry from 89. Hafi is called Passion.

This one has got a bit of a tongue twister name. It's called Ah Oh Ah by Penny Penny, but it's an edit by Cornelius Doctor and Tushin Rai, the Cosmic Dub edit. I think that's all the information.

bunch of people, including Nadia Kasova, asking me to wheel it because the stream dropped out, but I'm not going to do that, but maybe it's a good... Julia's egging me on. I'm not going to do that, but maybe it's a good excuse to listen back.

This is the instrumental version of a track called Valerie by an Italo group called Modem. It's the B-side to another track of theirs that I played maybe last week or the week before from 84. But yeah, really, really good.

for those who were complaining about the compression on one of those tracks earlier, you might struggle with this next one. It's a bit of a low quality edit, but it is really, really good.

Someone asking if this is an MP2. Someone else asking if I ripped this off of Bebo. Believe it or not, I did actually get this track on Bandcamp.

This one is by Jolie, came out in 84, and it's called Mise au Point. And thank you very much to Exlight in the chat saying that the low quality is the sexy tax. Very inspired. Thank you.

That last track was by Erotic Newbie, a mystery group or a group of producers that there's a story behind them on Bandcamp, but I can't remember it. But yeah, the record is from It's Really Good, and the track was called Sahara Moon. And this one is Combat de Cobra, and it's an edit by Easy D and Extra Andrew.

This one is an edit of a 1986 track called Point of No Return by New Shoes. The edit is by A1 and it came out late last year on a really good compilation called Paradisco for Palestine, which, yeah, I've played a bunch of the tracks from that on the show over the past year. Really, really good. And it has just gone midday, which means we are halfway through the show. If you've just tuned in, this is Baby Shunt, Soup to Nuts on NTS, here till one. Got a slightly strange time signature coming up next, so let's see how we go.

This one is by Isabel Antenna. It's called Life is Too Short and it came out in 1986. And this next one, I've been toying with the idea of playing it, but I think I'm going to, unfortunately, it's another low quality one, but I think it's worthwhile.

This one is an edit by Bleaching Agent. The edit is called Telephone Nights Cafe Days, which Tilly in the chat has ID'd the original. It's called Art of Love by Peter Godwin from 83. And before that, we had Ahmed Fakhroun from 87, I think.

Yes, this one is called Play That Song For Me, and it's by Palazzo Di Danza. This is an edit of that track, and it's by Il Bosco of Red Laser fame. Actually, the original of this, which I think was quite hard to find before, has just been reissued via the new Dark Entries compilation. I can't remember what it's called now. Oh, someone's put it in the chat. Endangered Species, Volume 2.

This one is by Anna Helder. It's called Belato. And yeah, it was released a couple years ago on a really good Optimo compilation called Dark Side Disco, a compilation I absolutely rinse. Okay, I've got a little Halloween soft launch up next. Hopefully not too scary for the afternoon listeners. We'll see.

This one is called Disco Var by Otto, and yeah, I think it was used in like some kind of high fashion advert last year. I remember seeing it on Instagram, which was quite funny. Maybe Gucci or something like that.

Okay, got about 9 minutes left, so gonna shout out some upcoming gigs. Next week I'm in Amsterdam for ADE week, playing on the Saturday night at Doka alongside Orpho the Wizard, Lloyd and Liv Wu-Tang, opening things up, so should be really fun. And then the weekend after I'm in Manchester for a Halloween special at the Carlton Club, playing alongside Matsutsi, who are an amazing band from Leeds. So yeah, if you're in town, come along. This track is called Fala and it's by Das Compact.

Okay, gonna leave you with this one. Thanks everyone for listening today. This has been Baby Shin Soup to Nuts on NTS, and I'll be back again, same time, same place, next week. Take care.

anyone did hear us that? Anyone?

Hello everyone, it's Giles Smith. It's been a minute, huh? I think this is my first show in about 4 months. It's nice to be back. How you all doing? Hope you're good. Let me know in the chat room. Gonna be taking today's show nice and slow. That's how I feel today myself, so. Anyway. Yeah, starting the show off with an old Michelle and Deglio Cello favourite.

One, two.

1 2 1 2. Okay. Thanks, Fab. Hey, everyone. Just in case you join the show, as much as I hate to talk over the wonderful Martine Giro, you're listening to Giles Smith on NTS Radio, here with you through till 5, playing some soul, R&B, maybe some hip-hop today, keeping it slow. Shouts out to Pastor Happy, Jimothy, JM in Bristol,

You're listening to Giles Smith on NTS Radio. Been enjoying the show so far. Just throwing down some kind of random soul, R&B, hip-hop tracks. Just wanted to stay on a similar kind of vibe today. Nice and easy. Hope you're enjoying it. Got about another 50 minutes to go. So yeah, keep it locked.

Yes, yes. You're listening to Giles Smith on NTS. A lot of people loving this one. Old Karen Wheeler solo. I think I actually probably prefer this than any of the Soul to Soul material. I was introduced to this by my uncle back in the day. Shouts out to Connie Con. Locked. Shouts out to Insolve. Zion. Izzy Lang. Sam Don, I think that's you. Yeah, I played one of your recommendations actually earlier, if you had heard that. Anyway, yeah, here till 5. Over 40 minutes.

Yes, everyone. Oh. No, I'm not going to play that one. Sorry, the headphone socket keeps getting cut off, so I couldn't hear myself speaking. You're listening to Giles Smith on NTS. Hope everyone's doing all right, enjoying the show. Going to play an old favourite now. That last one was Paul Hardcastle.

got about 10 minutes to go. Shouts out to Honeybun. Shouts out to Errol, Touching Bass Crew, Locked In, and shouts out to my man Andy LeMay. Shouts out to all the chat room as well.

Yeah, out to everyone that was at Giant Steps on Sunday. It was a special vibe. I feel like this has become one of my Giant Steps anthems, so yeah, kind of like trying to carry on that spirit today.

guest, I should shout out a gig or so. If you're in Berlin this weekend, catch me at Heideglühen, which is where I generally play these days in Berlin the last few years. Playing from 7 till 10 there. So, yeah, come say hi. And talking about something completely different, keep your eyes open, peeled for a new release from me. It's going to be probably coming out definitely in the next month before the next show, so I thought I'd shout out now. Something with Private Joy.

on Detroit label Adeen Records, called Love Pain. Should be out in a few weeks. Also got dope tracks from Kyle Say, Alton Miller. So yeah, keep your eyes open for that one.

Liz is asking if the recent 180 session will be available on YouTube. Yeah, the one on Blaze that I did a few weeks back should be up on YouTube soon. And if you haven't checked it already, check out the Larry Heard one that I did. Seems to have gone down really well. I'm looking forward to doing more next year.

Coltrane said, "I love Supreme." I interpret that to all living things. Donny Hathaway said, "The ghetto." Woody Shaw said, "Why?" John F. Kennedy said, "Ask not what your country is.

Martin Luther King said, I have a dream. Stevie Wonder said, inner visions, interpretation, watch with your ears. Aretha Franklin said, respect. Barry White said, love. Nina Simone said, to be young, gifted, and black. James Brown said, stay in school. Cannonball Alley said, sometimes we're not prepared for adversity. Mercy, mercy, mercy. Oliver Nelson said, stolen moments. Isley Brothers said, harvest for the world. I know there can be

Rodney Franklin says you'll never know. Hubert Law said, say it with silence. Nancy Wilson said, guess who I saw today? Earth, Wind and Fire said, keep your head to the sky. I know there is a force far wiser than I. The Creator has a master plan. From the pen of Leon Thomas and Pharoah Sanders, Alex Haley said, roots. Gerald Wilson said, you better believe it. Charlie Parker said, now is the time. Wake up! Billie Holiday said, God bless the child. LTD said, love, togetherness, and devotion. Bobby Bland said, as soon as the weather breaks. Sam Cooke said, you send me. Roy Ayers says, believe in yourself. Gil Scott Heron said, winter in America. Hugh Masekela said, grazing in the grass. Richard Pryor said, how long? How long will it take for us to become one? How long will it take for us to become unified? How long will it take us to understand the meaning of understanding? How long will it take us to do what we have to do that is most important? How long will it take our priorities to oversee? How long

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0: Marcus Garvey.
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2: Yes, family. Much love to you all. That's the last one from me.
0: Miriam.
2: Hope you've dug the show today. It's been nice to be back. Didn't really feel like doing the radio today, actually, but actually I feel better now. Yeah, the healing power of music, yeah. All right. Love you all.
0: Martin Luther King.
2: And catch you in a couple of months. Peace.
0: Elijah Muhammad.
1: Elijah.
0: Let you be the voice.
1: The voice.
0: Frederick Douglass. Matt Turner.
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4: Yeah.

a tiger roars as the moon hits his sight in the city. A kid tries to fly a kite. There's no pity in the dark without no light. The sun goes down.

And here we go, yeah, yeah. And here we go, yeah, yeah. And here we go,

our ears. The older we grow, the more knowledge we know. Time marches on, waiting for no one in a world filled with strife. Lock me in new life. Evolution brings change, and change seems so strange when you had it.

can't have the same for too long. Time marches on, waiting for no one.

0: Hello, hello. You're listening to Ghost Sense Worldwide. I know it's taken us an hour to even say anything, but it's because Dionocchio was in the mix and I couldn't stop it. Out to Shanice for joining us, out to all the gang that rolled, out to Soul on production. We're here for another hour, so keep it locked.
1: Thank you for having me, guys. I'm Dionocchio, a Southeast London DJ, and Ignacio, if you're listening, I love you.
0: I love you too, Ignacio. Oh yeah, how's everyone in the chat room as well? Lively. We're gonna go back to back for the last hour. So keep it locked. It's NTS.

Stop.

0: Oh yeah, that last one, Kia Blue, the Rudolph mix for Master. We got the exclusive file right there. Out to Dionokia for coming through for the last 2 hours. Shout out to everyone in the chat room. It's been going off, keeping us company. And out to everyone joining us in the NTS studio. It's been so much fun. Thank you so much for coming
1: through. Thank you, guys. Follow me. I'm at Dionokia. Love you guys. Thank you.
0: See you next month. Love.

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0: They are gutting a body of water. Julius Bohr, NTS Radio. Hello, this is Douglas from the American rock band They Are Gutting a Body of Water, also known as Tagabo, and you're tuned in to NTS Radio. Today's show, which is the 15th of October, is exciting for me, and I hope therefore that it's also exciting for you.
1: We have a new recording coming out tomorrow.
2: Holy shit, something weird is happening.
3: I feel my body changing.
4: What the fuck is happening?
3: I can't really explain it. Something is really weird.
4: Something's really weird.
3: Anyways, whatever.
1: Anyways,

0: Today's show is a very exciting show for me as we're premiering the new Tagabo recording, which is a long mixtape, a mosaic of sounds that I pieced together with a lot of friends. And then, following that, we will be premiering some choice selections from one of my favorite artists' new records, an artist who goes by the name of Cooking. It is his first record in about 9 years, so you know, very thrilling stuff. Okay. For real.
1: For real.
0: What the fuck is going on? Something weird is happening to me.
2: Do you love me?
1: Wait.
0: I can feel my body morphing and changing.

0: Enough of this shenanigans. Here for one thing, and that is music.
1: So without further ado, let's roll the new day of getting a body of water recording.
0: A mixtape entitled Cool Face, Lucy's 2.
1: I hope you enjoy it.
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It looks real, but I can't trust my own eyes. And then I basically said,

2, 3, 4.

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And I'm like, what the fuck is going on? Am I dying? Am I...

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0: All right, so that was the latest there, getting a body of water recording. It's entitled Cool Faith, Lucy's 2, and it comes out tomorrow, the 16th of October.
1: A lot of trouble forming thoughts. It's just a lot of guck in my brain. Anyways, Cool Faith is a record that is supposed to be a mixtape. It's supposed to come across as like a big long mixtape, and it features 29 artists that I really admired. One of those artists, their name is Cooking. Trouble forming thoughts. And they're a Philadelphia artist that hasn't put out a record in about 9 years, but their last recording prior to this one is called Cooking with Gas, and it's just it's an all-timer for me. I'm really happy because I was able to work with Cooking pretty closely on this mixtape. He's featured on a couple of the songs, and it's been a joy to be around him. And so without further ado, I will introduce John, who goes by Cooking. Alright, so how do you wanna do this, man? We'll just keep it rolling, I'll just chop, and then you talk, chop it up. Let's see. The album is called Just Another B**k in the Wall. Yeah, well, that should be good, you know, I'll get the thing going. Let's see, what's this album like? It's like a long walk down a well-lit path when you turn away from the abyss towards self-accepting. Is that right?
2: I'd say, yeah.
1: Self-accepting, yeah, alright, cool. That sounds good. Do I have to say more than that?
3: Self-accepting.
0: Hi, it's John, and my band is called Cookie.
1: Self-accepting.
4: Hi, it's John, and my band is called Cookie.

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Always look towards the light, even if it was lost long ago. It's never too late to look for it again. Shine bright like a diamond.

0: goodness.
1: Once again, that was Cooking with a few choice tracks off his brand new record. It's coming out soon, and it's called Just Another Brick in the Wall. It's his first record in 9 years. It's a very big deal. And prior to that was my band, They Are Gutting a Body of Water, our new mixtape that is actually, it's coming out tomorrow on streaming, which consisted of tracks by ourselves and by 29 of our friends, of which I'm going to shout out all of them just in order of appearance. So the featured artists on that Tiger Bone mixtape were From the Top, Hotline TNT, DuPont Pavilion, Beat Fella, Spirit of the Beehive, DJ Manny, Cashier, Halo Plus, Full Body 2, Morgan Garrett, Taurus Judge, Fib, Melena Cole, Full Body 2, Cooking, RXK Nephew, Fear Dorian, Izzy Kamina, Dead Sullivan, Scarlet Ray, Hookie, Toner, Tony Montana, and Hookie, Horse Jumper of Love, A Country Western, Dead Sullivan, Her New Knife, Hookie, Cooking, Greg Mendez, Options, Total Wife, Lucy, also known as Cooper B. Handy, and Full Body 2. And I really want to give a couple of other shout outs to one of those people.

people is Sam Leb, who is the guy who is telling his story throughout the entire mixtape. He told me that story in the backyard of a house show, and I just hit him up 2 weeks later and was just like, yo, can you record that and send that to me so we can put this on this absurd mixtape that we're trying to put together? And he did, which is crazy because it's just such a personal story, and I really appreciate it. I also want to shout out Scoopstar Darius for mastering this thing and for engineering quite a bit of it, and I want to shout out Dan Angel for helping me mix it up. And I want to shout you, the listener, out if you stuck it through the whole thing, or if you didn't. I totally get it if you didn't. It's like 2 hours. It's so long. Anyway, love you. Thanks for checking it out, and thank you, big shout out NTS, which is paid for by the supporters. So want to thank you guys too. Thanks again. Thanks all around. I hope you enjoyed that American football game in London, because I didn't. Okay. All right. Talk to you guys later.

Just

Thank you.

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If you don't go to that, if you see the TV.

case of pretenders. Hooks were steel, but somehow still tender. Claustrophobia render, then the shock of liberation. Freedom is taken by the lovers, featherweight fathers and heavy mothers. Heady partners, machete harbingers, charlatans go on wishing for permission to feel alive. Do your truths haunt you from across the carousel at midnight? Blunting tooth on a measly piece of insight. Fuck a slice, I want the pie. A dream of life beyond the concrete. I saw fields of